0: settling underneath another. Love, hit him from war fields, your touch heals. Baby, I adore you. With no fight left in me, I scrap through centuries, rewriting history to make sure. You always find your way back so we can breathe.
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Pink and orange skies, feeling super childish. No Donald Glover. Missed call from my mother.

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Feet up on the dash, driving nowhere fast, burning through the summer. Radio on blast, make the moment last. She got solar power. Minutes feel like hours.

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A hustle here and a hustle there, New York City is the place where they said, hey babe,

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Let's go straight to number one.